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Will you be there? In my trials and my tribulations, through our doubts and frustrations, in my violence, in my turbulence,

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I'll never let you part.

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1: Amy Bell.
0: Thank you.
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